That's another day gone by, sun, close your eyes. Now the moon is chasing clouds across the sky. Go to sleep and have no fear, son, for your mom and dad are near, son, and the giant is just a shadow on the wall. Go to sleep, and when you wake, it will be light. There's no need to fear the darkness of the night. It's not like the dark you find, son, in the depths of some men's minds, son, that defies the daily coming of the dawn. Lie easy in your bed and grow up strong. You'll be needing all your strength before too long, for you'll soon be on your way, son, fighting battles every day, son, with an enemy who thinks he owns the world. Stop your crying now, let daddy dry your tears. There's no bogeyman to get you, never fear. There's no ogres, wicked witches, only greedy sons of bitches who are waiting to exploit your life away. Don't you let them buy you out or break your pride. Don't you let yourself be used, then cast aside. If you listen to their lying, they will con you into dying. You won't even know that you were once alive. No more talking now, it's time to go to sleep. There are answers to your questions, but they'll keep. Go on asking while you grow, son. Go on asking till you know, son. And then send the answer.

Stick. All a coochie coochie coo is a lot of poo poo when you spread it on that thick.

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When they disapprove of me, it makes me feel so sad. Want to earn the respect of my peers. If it take 100 years, I'd like to find out where they are, by the way. If I would run to embrace them. I'm only kidding. Very modest, won't you get to know?

That's a Jew's harp on the table. 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And the corners of the blueprint are ruined since they rolled. Far past the stems of thumbtacks that still throw shadows on the wood.

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But even the President of the United States sometimes must have to stand naked. Though the rules of the road have been lodged, it's people's games you've got to dodge.

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They push fake malls, insult and stare. 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

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He was 26 years old.

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He lay there oh so long through the night.

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They shipped his body home, but his spirit lingers on.

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And I'd have told you that if you'd have asked me. We might have saved ourselves the disappointment. Yeah, I'd have told you that.